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Now you can hear Randall's Rant with Cornicky in the morning and again at 1240 and 540 with Cubby. 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

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Now you can hear Randall's Rant with Cornicky in the morning and again at 1240 and 540 with Cubby. 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

Randall Moore has a new home in Ottawa. 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

Randall Moore has a new home in Ottawa. Now you can hear Randall's Rant with Cornicky in the morning and again at 1240 and 540 with Cubby. 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

be for a good long time, man. Hey, welcome to our Thursday Cornicky with you. And yeah, a couple more to go, and then we're back into a weekend. Yeah, yeah, yeah. 4-day work weeks. Gotta love them. Take them. Hey, it's a pushover Thursday, and not a bad morning to remember at 8 a.m. to give me a text. 730-1144. Hopefully your phone will ring shortly after 8 a.m. this morning. The good part about that is you will have already won something. What you've won, we don't know yet. You got to rummage through my pockets. Anyway, some goodies in there this morning. I think somebody will have a nice little smile on their face, including, you know, me just having somebody rummage through my pockets. Sound like a plan. And yeah, I got to figure out just after 7 this morning, we'll figure out who's getting the Rebel ice cream drop this morning. Yeah. Ice cream heading out the door. Vic's going to be coming by today. And I believe with a bunch of people from Rebel Ice Cream. Their big old vehicle's going to be out. There'll be no mistaking us later on today. Anyhow, dropping some treats on a Thursday to help ease you on through your day. That's what it's all about, man. Serving up music, hopefully keeping a smile on your face and putting another one in the books. Get ready to scratch one off, man. Easy peasy lemon squeezy. Let's get this thing done.

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2: Things are going to dry out nicely out there today. Had some showers overnight, but they looks like they're pretty well done right now. And yeah, a run of sun that could take us at least into Sunday at least. So that's all right if you're making any plans for this weekend. Shortened work week, we're still already thinking about the weekend, man. 22 degrees, that's where we're heading later on today. 22 for tomorrow. Saturday looking awesome, 25 degrees. That temperature sticking around on Sunday, but there is a chance of showers to wrap up the weekend. Of course, you got to have some sort of showers on a weekend. Overnight temperatures tonight getting into that single digit run. Hopefully that's not a trend. Anyhow, if you are stepping outside right now, kicking it off at 18.

0: I guess I got to start paying attention to what's going on. I'm just sitting back kind of enjoying the music, getting into the groove of the day. Nice clear skies out there. You can see a whole bunch of stars for the next little while at least. Oh, boy. That's going to be at least kind of summer-like going into this weekend. That'll be okay. Two left. That's it. That's all we've got up at the campground in Calabogie, Ferguson Lake. It's been interesting. I've had two or three of you that have been apparently looking for new campgrounds to hang out with. You've been hearing me talk about this place for the last couple of years. And we'll see how it goes. There may be one or two of you that actually will be in that park next year that have actually gone so far as to check with the owners and stuff and see what the yearly rates are. Very reasonable and stuff, but it's such a great place. I've always said we're so fortunate in the Ottawa Valley to have such, you know, you drive 15 minutes down the road and guess what? Beautiful. All the way out to Huntsville, man. Anyhow, it's kind of sad because there's work to be done, and that means that it's all going to be closed up as of next week. This week, from what I understand, is my lovely lady, and this is the first time it's happened this year, but her and I think three of her lady friends are heading up tonight. They're going to have a nice little evening together out there, and apparently heading out to see the Mennonites, the farmers, out in Douglas at some point later on this afternoon. However, there's four women that are going to be leaving my house. I'm not picking on women. I'm just saying I know three of these four women. And I said, wait a minute. You're going to go out to Calabogie, then you guys are going to grab lunch, you're saying, at the bistro, Redneck Bistro. And then you're going to drop everything off. Then you're going to go to Douglas, and you're gonna grocery shop for veggies and fruits and stuff. And then you're going to come back. I said, you're going to get back. It's going to be 7 o'clock at night. She goes, no, we'll be leaving earlier than that. I've got money on it right now. From what I've been told, a 10:30 a.m. departure time. These are some of the same ladies that last year ended up calling us from Cobden on their way up there asking how many more kilometers before the turnoff for Calabogie. It's like, well, you should probably turn around and go back 35, 40 kilometers. Told you it was right after Arnprior, but the ladies were talking. It was Cobden before they realized, hey, I think we've driven too far. We'll see how it goes as I get out there. 10:30 a.m. departure. I call BS. I don't think anyone's leaving. I don't think they'll even be getting up there till 1.
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I could have looked. I could have left the mic off, and that's what I do during songs. Oh, my best in my brain. Hey, how are you this morning? Welcome to another one. Big day today. It's not only just a pushover Thursday. It's the day before the 25th anniversary of 9/11. And tomorrow, it'll be interesting because Bex will be in here. And again, it's, you know, when you have those big anniversaries, it's kind of hard not to look back at certain things. But I'm trying to figure what angle exactly tomorrow that I'll hit on this kind of stuff. Because for anybody that knows me, you know, I question authority. Authority. Nature of my beast. And again, if something is explained to me in a sufficient enough way and facts are given to me and I'm able to put it all together, I can accept and I can change my views on things. I've always thought that at least I'm open to some of that stuff, but there's been so many things since then that have still left questions in my mind. I haven't been satisfied with the official explanation that was given to me on many of the things.

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1: 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Playoff dreams start here with Ottawa Titans baseball, Game 1, Thursday, September 10th at 7 p.m.
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2: Good morning. It's a clear drive on the Queensway and Highway 416. I'm not seeing any major issues with our bridges, and we're doing well on city streets. 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I'm Antonia Altabonte.
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3: Two human cases of West Nile virus have been detected in Ottawa. The city's public health unit said on Wednesday that these were the first two cases in Ottawa for 2026, and it urged residents to continue to exercise preventative measures against mosquito bites, especially for those who could be most at risk. This comes after local observations of an extended presence of mosquitoes into September due to the elevated wet weather that came down on Ottawa this past summer. To date, the province has reported 25 human cases of West Nile virus this year, compared to last year's 181. Councillors agreed to a proposed enhancement plan for a stretch of downtown streets that would aim to increase biker safety in light of previous crashes, particularly those involving trucks. In a unanimous vote for the plan on Wednesday, Ottawa would implement revised bike lane infrastructure along portions of Gladstone Avenue, Arthur Street, Christie Street, and Gilmer Avenue. Safety improvements, which Somerset Ward Councillor Ariel Troster said, were basically non-existent, particularly on Gladstone. The city also voted in favor of banning trucks from the portion of Gladstone seeing the new bike lanes due to previous serious crashes in the area, including a 2023 collision with a dump truck that left the impacted cyclist seriously injured. A South Ottawa workplace had a grim Wednesday afternoon after discovering the death of a man on site due to heavy equipment. Crews were called to the 4000 block of Barnsdale Road just after 12 noon, where the affected 23-year-old was pronounced dead on the scene. Ottawa paramedics said that the accident involved the bin of a truck by which the man suffered the fatal injury, although Ottawa police said that the incident was not being treated as suspicious. The investigation is ongoing and now includes the Ministry of Labor as per standard procedure. From the Skywards News Center, I'm Joe Maracilat.
4: I don't know. I got confused yesterday. I was thinking the Jays were actually a half a game ahead of Cleveland and stuff. But no, they still remain one game back of that wild card spot. Boy, this thing's taking forever. And the Jays, I think, have like 15 games left in the season. So they got to get it done the next couple of weeks. 2-0. They lost again yesterday to the A's. Anyways, hosting the Orioles over the next couple of days. They're back in Toronto, so hopefully the home crowd can spur them on, man. Hey, home crowd should be showing up tonight. Wild card round kicking off Ottawa Stadium. That's the Ottawa Titans and their playoff run. So it's the best out of three that's going to be happening against the New Jersey Devils. First game's here tonight. It was supposed to be yesterday, but it's tonight. And then Saturday and Sunday, they'll be in New Jersey for games 2 and 3 if necessary. Let's hopefully they don't have to go that far. 13-10, that was the Seahawks over the Patriots kicking off a brand new NFL season. You got the 49ers and Rams going tonight at 8:30 p.m. 18 degrees, that's where we are now. Not too far to climb, 22. That's where we're going a little later on. A little bit of humidity out there, but not much for the day. But the nice thing is it's drying out. Nice mix of sun and cloud. We'll be into a single digit overnight. 9 degrees going into tomorrow. 22 is what we'll be looking on our Friday going into the weekend. Might see some showers on Sunday, but temps around 25 sounding all right.

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0: the can of worms, man. Hey, you know, you have a big event like 9/11, and if there was just one conspiracy, but there's like 20 of them that goes along with it, so. Amazing how many people are like, yeah, no, I get that. There's this one thing that doesn't quite make sense. Anyways, tomorrow. It's like I get bogged down in it today. Early birds up and at 'em. Texting through 730-1144. Don't forget, 8 a.m. this morning, maybe be a good day to rummage through my pockets. Just saying. Wink, wink. One half of the brothers Stockford, in the form of Mike, ends up securing a full bird. It was a three-way tie yesterday, but he's getting a full serving of that golden wazoo today. Oh, boy. He enjoyed that all for himself, yeah. Anyways, there you go, Mike. Gnaw away on your bird. That should get you through the entire day right there. Derek. Oh, well, I'll read your note there in a second, Derek. Derek may have something. Come on. Okay, that might not be good, but Derek, let me go over that when you're suggesting, and we'll see if I can help you out. That doesn't sound good. Will LaPointe on board this morning. Will, how you doing, buddy? Geez, Derek, you got me all concerned now, bro. Paulie on board this morning. Oh, you sent me some audio. I've got to listen to that in a minute. I can't just put that on the air. I don't know what you're saying to me. Tim out there. He's talking about a documentary, Loose Change. Yeah, seen it. I've seen most of them. That's been out there for a long time. And again, that's the thing that's laying out conspiracy. But even within that, I'm like, nah, I don't know if I buy that. That's the problem. With what you saw with your eyes and what you were told, and sometimes your brain has a hard time, especially if you went to school and you studied certain things, you're like, wait a minute. Chris Gagneau out there. He says, as a guy who spends easily 9+ hours a day on the road, maybe we need to start actually holding cyclists accountable for their actions, but we're not ready for that conversation for some reason. Uh-oh, what happened? Somebody pulling a move in front of you? Dang. Yeah, look, I saw a couple kids about 15 or 16 pulling out of their school the other day. They both had e-bikes. They were both doing about 55K an hour down the neighborhood, in and amongst the cars and the buses just after school. Neither one of them had helmets on, and one of them was doubling a buddy on the back. That's probably some of the stuff, yeah. Again, somebody's going to end up underneath the wheels somewhere. That's not great. However, I can only give him so much crap because it's like, yeah, it probably would have been me. That probably would have been me. Anna Zanavan. Morning. Wainers tipping in this morning. I got Auger on board with a good morning to everybody else. And what do you got? Code 3 Phil out there this morning. He says, hope we get some warmer weather before the snow. Want to put a little mileage on the bike before putting it in bed for the winter. I am so with you on that, man. I have not gotten the time I've wanted this year on the bike. Other things have been more important. One thing I said last week, yeah, but at least it still looks new. I know it's going to be in great shape for next season because I didn't rip the crap out of it this year. And he enjoyed Genesis and Mama just a little while ago. Nice. Something about how's my neck after falling the stairs. Well, I don't know. That wasn't me. I haven't taken a tumble in months, man. Which is odd for me. Mustard Tiger out there. I got Steve Harding on board. Alta. Her hubby was with us at 12:02 this morning. Anyways, it was Alta that was up. It was she had to wake hubby up. He was snoring apparently once again. Anyways. He woke her up. She thought of me. I don't know. That should be concerning you about your marriage there, buddy.
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2: 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It's a clear drive on the Queensway and Highway 416. 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

0: it's going to be a long time before I tire of hearing that tragically happened, the stuff from the live album, live July 22nd, August 20th, and that nautical disaster recording part of the final concert in Kingston, Ontario, and those three albums have, and I think that's how I'd like to do it, on vinyl, taking that time in between, you know, just to flip it over and just take it all in, but yeah, right across this country, but yeah, we've, Danny ended up adding a whole bunch of the tracks from that stuff, so when you hear the hip and you hear that live stuff in behind it, it'll take us back to that final show. That's where that one was recorded. Anyways, a bunch of you texting through this morning, 730-1144. Happy to have you on the other side of it. And Lisa telling me, she says, good morning and happy baby Friday. You know, you just jinxed yourself by saying that I haven't wiped out in a while. All I said to her was, shh, and I'm knocking on wood.
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1: We still look good on the Queensway and Highway 416. I'm just seeing volume starting to fill in on city streets. We're looking good over our bridges, and then Highway 174 is also in good shape. You will just find volume westbound through Cameron Street. Good things happen slowly. The same goes for wealth. 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And that's the latest traffic. 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
2: Counselors agreed to a proposed enhancement plan for a stretch of downtown streets that would aim to increase biker safety in light of previous crashes, particularly those involving trucks. In a unanimous vote for the plan on Wednesday, Ottawa would implement revised bike lane infrastructure along portions of Gladstone Avenue, Arthur Street, Christie Street, and Gilmer Avenue. Safety improvements, which Somerset Ward Councillor Ariel Troster said, were basically non-existent, particularly on Gladstone. The city also voted in favor of banning trucks from the portion of Gladstone seeing the new bike lanes due to previous serious crashes in the area, including a 2023 collision with a dump truck that left the impacted cyclist seriously injured. A South Ottawa workplace had a grim Wednesday afternoon after discovering the death of a man on site due to heavy equipment. Crews were called to the 4000 block of Barnesdale Road just after 12 noon, where the affected 23-year-old was pronounced dead on the scene. Ottawa paramedics said that the accident involved the bin of a truck by which the man suffered the fatal injury, although Ottawa police said that the incident was not being treated as suspicious. The investigation is ongoing and now includes the Ministry of Labor as per standard procedure. Two human cases of West Nile virus have been detected in Ottawa. The city's public health unit said on Wednesday that these were the first two cases in Ottawa for 2026, and it urged residents to continue to exercise preventative measures against mosquito bites, especially for those who could be most at risk. This comes after local observations of an extended presence of mosquitoes into September due to the elevated wet weather that came down on Ottawa this past summer. To date, the province has reported 25 human cases of West Nile virus this year, compared to last year's 181. From the Skywards News Center, I'm Joe Maracalatin.
3: All right, Jays lost against the A's yesterday, so still sitting a game back of Cleveland Orioles is who they're going to be hosting for the next couple of days in TO. Titans start their wild card round one with game one tonight at Ottawa Stadium, 7 p.m. You want to get down there and root them on, man. It's a best of three, so hey, hopefully they'll win tonight. Just have to go to Jersey for one. We'll get more playoff action next week. And NFL underway last night. 13-10 Seahawks over the Patriots. Anyways, it's now officially underway. 49ers and Rams going tonight at 8:35. You want some CFL action? They're all happening on Saturday. 17 now, 22 later on. Tack on just a few degrees for some humidity later on. But the nice story today is we got no rain. Yeah, it looks like the stuff has moved on out of here and is going to stay away for at least the next two or three days. Overnight Saturday could possibly see some rain leading into Sunday. But other than that, expect a lot of sunshine and temperatures in the mid-20s as we get through it.

0: nothing like a fresh cup of Cornicky wearing his freshly pleated Arabica pants.
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0: Now, hopefully the trails will still be a little bit moist when I hopefully get out there this weekend. This is one of those summers where it didn't get to be this super dusty all the time for those that are out in the trails and enjoying the woods and all that kind of stuff. Had just enough rain to keep most of the dust down, and when it just started getting dusty, boom, we'd get a big deluge, and then next to the trails would be filled with mucky muck. I ended up finding some of that mucky muck last week. I went out for myself just for a little while. to kill some time in the woods. I've been finding some good deep mucky muck. Problem is, there's not a lot of water, so it was just really swampy, kind of thick mud. And intentionally, and this is where the six-year-old in me comes to life, is that there was this one giant puddle I've gone through many times, and there's been times when it's been, you know, a foot to a foot and a half deep. It's coming into the vehicle. Now, there's a way to get through it, and you could do it at a half-decent speed. I purposely went into it slowly so that once the front end of the buggy started getting bogged down in the mud a little bit, I was forced to have to give it the throttle and start hucking, you know, baseball-size chunks of mud 20, 30 feet in the air. They're coming into the vehicle. They're hitting me in the helmet and the face as I was just laughing like a dumb when I was out there. And the problem is some of that mud stinks for anybody that's been out there. The odd puddle, it's not a problem. All of a sudden you get into one and it smells, you know, prehistoric. There's sulfur and whatever else is degrading underneath the surface, suddenly brought to the surface and exposed to air. Leaves you with a little bit of a funk when you end up getting back to camp.
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4: On the Queensway eastbound, we have some volume through Highway 416 in Greenbank. Queensway westbound looks good. Highway 174 westbound, you will find volume through Cameron and Jean d'Arc Boulevard. 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And that's the latest traffic. I'm Antonia Altabonte.
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0: Indeed, man. Some Black Crowes for you. It's Rebel Rock 101.7 on our Thursday morning. Boy, oh boy, already. Friday light, getting ready for a weekend, huh? Oh, they... 4 day work weeks. 4 day work weeks. Hey, maybe when the guys at PSAC get set up across the street, I wonder if I can get them to add that to their list. I'm trying to make things a little better for themselves. Ah, securing a future. Wouldn't we all just love that a little bit more in these crazy days we got? They're going to have a hard time setting their tent up there. I'm looking at the trees moving around out there. Looks like some gusty winds are picking up here in town. Anyways, they got their tent that they shelter themselves from the elements. A little bit of rain out there yesterday, but it's going to take three people just trying to keep that sucker on the ground this morning. Anyhow, if you're getting ready to head on outside, at least you don't need the rubber boots for the next couple of days. There's a bonus. And listen, going into this weekend, do me a favor. Don't spend all your money. Don't spend all of it. I mean, you're going to have to spend some of it. You got stuff to do. But I'd keep a little bit of around just to make sure that you got something available to yourself when our auction goes live next Tuesday, 8 a.m. in the morning. The Rebel Rock 101.7 Fall Online Auction. I hate saying fall already because, you know, by the time it's over, it will be officially fall on the 22nd. But yeah, full week where you're going to be able to bid on hundreds and hundreds of items. Our last one was one of our biggest ever. And local businesses are all going to be on there. Boy, I've been hearing a lot about, you know, shop local. Support your local economy as best as possible. And this is a perfect opportunity for you to do that. You'll be purchasing items and bidding on items, all supplied by local businesses. And we may still have room for your business. If you haven't gotten in touch with us, you only got till tomorrow. And then we got to get everything lined up and ready to go on Tuesday. But if you are a business and you're like, you know what, I should advertise. Yeah, good time to advertise. You know, if you're losing money one way, try to get it in another way. That's some new customers. That's what the auction is going to do for you as a business. Why? Well, listeners are going to know who you are, what you do, where you are. We're going to put together an advertising campaign for you. So there you go. All this talk about money, money, money, money, money. It ain't about the money. You exchange your goods and services. We put together an ad campaign. So in the coming months, and hopefully a lot longer than that, we become partners in this biz. We'll put together a nice little ad campaign for you. And believe me, radio works. That's why it's been around forever and a day. And, yeah, you got one more day to get yourself hooked up. Smart business owners out there. You're a manager. You're a really sharp sales guy going, hey, we can probably get involved in this. Go to our website, rebel1017.com. You'll see auction. Just click on that. We'll get back to you right away. Believe me, we're keeners on this, and we'd love to put together an ad campaign so everybody knows where to find you and have you involved in our auction. 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

0: Just lost your Nicholas. Highway 460 northbound. I'm seeing construction-related volume building through Roger Stevens Drive. Highway 174 westbound has the usual slow patches. Other than that, we're still looking good on city streets. 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And that's the latest traffic. I'm Antonia Altabonte.
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2: A South Ottawa workplace had a grim Wednesday afternoon after discovering the death of a man on site due to heavy equipment. Crews were called to the 4000 block of Barnsdale Road just after 12 noon, where the affected 23-year-old was pronounced dead on the scene. Ottawa paramedics said that the accident involved the bin of a truck by which the man suffered the fatal injury, although Ottawa police said that the incident was not being treated as suspicious. The investigation is ongoing and now includes the Ministry of Labor as per standard procedure. Councillors agreed to a proposed enhancement plan for a stretch of downtown streets that would aim to increase biker safety in light of previous crashes, particularly those involving trucks. In a unanimous vote for the plan on Wednesday, Ottawa would implement revised bike lane infrastructure along portions of Gladstone Avenue, Arthur Street, Christie Street, and Gilmer Avenue. Safety improvements, which Somerset Ward Councillor Ariel Troster said, were basically non-existent, particularly on Gladstone. The city also voted in favor of banning trucks from the portion of Gladstone seeing the new bike lanes due to previous serious crashes in the area, including a 2023 collision with a dump truck that left the impacted cyclist seriously injured. Two human cases of West Nile virus have been detected in Ottawa. The city's public health unit said on Wednesday that these were the first two cases in Ottawa for 2026, and it urged residents to continue to exercise preventative measures against mosquito bites, especially for those who could be most at risk. This comes after local observations of an extended presence of mosquitoes into September due to the elevated wet weather that came down on Ottawa this past summer. To date, the province has reported 25 human cases of West Nile virus this year, compared to last year's 181. From the Skywards News Center, I'm Joe Maracalatin.
3: Well, it was a rematch from Super Bowl 60 yesterday as the NFL got underway. Seahawks beat the Pats 29-13 in the Super Bowl. And for the very first game of the new season, Seattle won again, 13-10 over the Pats. 49ers and Rams getting underway today. That one's at 8:35. You've got 7 p.m. here in town at the Ottawa Stadium. And our Ottawa Titans, the best of three as they start their wild card playoff run tonight against the New Jersey Jackals. I'd love to see it down there because it's going to be a nice night at the park, man. 17 now, 22 later on, a bunch of sunshine out there today, so enjoy it. We got a couple of days without having to worry about rain. Yeah, so 22 today and tomorrow, add just a little bit with humidity. Looking at 25s on Saturday and Sunday, so well, there's two pair. Anyways, might see some showers Sunday before we get back into it on Monday next week, but yeah. Yeah, sitting at 17 out there and not bad right now. I just got a note just a little while ago from Victoria is going to be heading out on the road today with the good people down at Rebel Ice Cream. They're going to have their van and everything out, making a show of it today. Anyway, she let me know who's getting some ice cream later on today. I'm going to give them a call in the next couple moments. A little weird on a pushover Thursday, right? I get your text and call you back at 8. Now I'm calling somebody with ice cream at 7:10. Nice. Hopefully it's warm enough. Down that stuff. All right, if your phone rings, pick it up. I want to give you something.

0: Hello, Sue speaking.
1: Hi, Susie. It's Cornicky over at Rebel.
0: Hey, how you doing?
1: I'm doing great. You getting ready to go to work, are you?
0: I'm already at work.
1: Are you really? Well, I went online and I took a look at Hosey and Brown, and it said you guys were opening up at 7:30 this morning, so I thought I'd do some digging and just find you. You're already at work, ready to go for another day.
0: Yes, but see, the thing is, I nominated Hosey and Brown because they're the people I do the books for, but I don't actually work at that site.
1: Oh, so you were nominating somebody else. It wasn't even about coming into your place.
0: No. But I could be there.
1: Well, tell you what. You got chosen, or at least your email got chosen, and that we're going to Hosey and Brown later on. Now, why would you nominate them exactly? What are they, good people?
0: Oh, because they're fantastic people. Like, Rod Brown, the owner, is just, he's great with everybody, and he tries to help anybody as much as he can, any way he can. And it's 50 years this year that they've been open, so...
1: Well, that seems like it's worthy of getting a little ice cream delivered to them.
0: Oh, definitely.
1: Wow. All right. Well, Rod Brown's obviously running a half-decent operation over there. I'm gonna give them a call a little later on and let them know. Find out how many people we're going to be serving ice cream up to today.
0: Okay. And you, did I give their number?
1: Yeah, I have everything. I'm like a detective in here. I've got everything I need. I'm gonna call their front office later on. Actually, would Rod be in the office later on, you think? You think the big boss
0: actually
1: will be there?
0: He should actually be there right now.
1: Wow.
0: He's an early bird, too. He likes to get things done and started before he, unless he had an appointment or something, but, I mean, usually he's there now.
1: Wow,
0: he's usually bugging me by now.
1: Susie, what a nice gesture. You're thinking of somebody else. You know what? I'm going to try to get a hold of the boss over at Hosey and Brown. Anyways, we're going to hook them up with some Rebel ice cream today, and it's all because of you.
0: Oh, well, thank you so much.
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0: traffic update.
1: On the Queensway eastbound, we're dealing with volume from Highway 416 to Parkdale. Westbound just slows through Nicholas. Highway 416 northbound, I'm seeing construction-related volume building through Roger Stevens Drive. Highway 174 westbound has the usual slow patches. Other than that, we're still looking good on city streets. 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I'm Antonia Altabonte.
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0: Okay, Rebel Rock 101.7. Susie, like many of you, you guys have been sending us, hashtag Scoop Squad for the last couple weeks trying to get us to come by. Once a week, we end up bringing a whole bunch of ice cream by your workplace. I'll be doing it solo next week. Vic is going to be going out with the good people from Rebel Ice Cream today. Oh, they'll have their van out and everything. We'll be spotted. Anyway, Susie nominated Hosey and Brown Auto Electric. And I think about Innis Road is where they are. Anyways, I thought she worked there. She goes, no, I nominated them. So she gave me the boss's name, Rod Brown. Let's see if Rod's there. Let him know about the ice cream's on the way.
1: Hosey and Brown.
0: Hi, is Rod there, please?
1: One moment, sir.
0: See, after 50 years, the boss is still there. Nice and early. Before they even open, the boss is there.
2: Yes, sir, you're holding for?
0: I'm waiting for the big man himself, looking for Rod.
2: Speaking.
0: Rod, it's Cornicky calling from Rebel Rock 101.7 radio station. How are you?
2: No bad. How are you? Well.
0: I'm doing all right. Listen, we got an email from somebody that deals with your company in there. Her name is Susie. Apparently, she nominated you guys to have a drop today. We're going to be bringing you guys a whole bunch of ice cream from Rebel Ice Cream over in Gatineau.
2: Wow, nice, very good. Like Eddie Murphy when he goes, I dream about ice cream. Is that the same one?
0: Close.
2: There you go.
0: Right on.
2: Nobody needs to know for me, lad.
0: Well, listen, Rod, I tell you what. Susie said you guys were absolutely fantastic, and she said, you know, you're having your 50th, and she thought it'd be wonderful if you guys got just, everybody just came to a grinding halt at some point today, and y'all started indulging in this ice cream. So we want to bring somebody around lunchtime today.
2: I got 20 guys inside.
0: 20 guys? We're going to need to bring more than 2 liters down. I think we're going to have to bring bucket and bucket loads. Tell you what.
2: You bring a bucket, yeah.
0: When we show up, should we just come out of the front door and ask for the big man himself?
2: Just go to the front door and the animals will come running outside.
0: Rod, let your crew know we'll be there right around lunchtime today, and we're bringing you a whole bunch of Rebel ice cream.
2: Well, thank you, Mr. Rebel. Thank you, Susie Q.
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1: On the Queensway eastbound, we're dealing with volume from Highway 416 to Parkdale. Westbound just slows through Nicholas. Highway 416 northbound, I'm seeing construction-related volume building through Roger Stevens Drive. Highway 174 westbound has the usual slow patches. Other than that, we're still looking good on city streets. 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And that's the latest traffic. I'm Antonia Altabonte.
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2: Two human cases of West Nile virus have been detected in Ottawa. The city's public health unit said on Wednesday that these were the first two cases in Ottawa for 2026, and it urged residents to continue to exercise preventative measures against mosquito bites, especially for those who could be most at risk. This comes after local observations of an extended presence of mosquitoes into September due to the elevated wet weather that came down on Ottawa this past summer. To date, the province has reported 25 human cases of West Nile virus this year, compared to last year's 181. Councillors agreed to a proposed enhancement plan for a stretch of downtown streets that would aim to increase biker safety in light of previous crashes, particularly those involving trucks. In a unanimous vote for the plan on Wednesday, Ottawa would implement revised bike lane infrastructure along portions of Gladstone Avenue, Arthur Street, Christie Street, and Gilmer Avenue. Safety improvements, which Somerset Ward Councillor Ariel Troster said, were basically non-existent, particularly on Gladstone. The city also voted in favor of banning trucks from the portion of Gladstone seeing the new bike lanes due to previous serious crashes in the area, including a 2023 collision with a dump truck that left the impacted cyclist seriously injured. A South Ottawa workplace had a grim Wednesday afternoon after discovering the death of a man on site due to heavy equipment. Crews were called to the 4000 block of Barnsdale Road just after 12 noon, where the affected 23-year-old was pronounced dead on the scene. Ottawa paramedics said that the accident involved the bin of a truck by which the man suffered the fatal injury, although Ottawa police said that the incident was not being treated as suspicious. The investigation is ongoing and now includes the Ministry of Labor as per standard procedure. From the Skywards News Center, I'm Joe Maracalatin.
3: 2-0, that's what the Jays lost to the A's yesterday. That wasn't good. They had to keep winning. Still sitting there, well, the game behind Cleveland with 15 left on the season. Three of those are going to happen against the Orioles over the next couple days. In TO, they do that one tonight at 7 o'clock. Wild card, first game of the first round of wild card. Going on tonight, Ottawa Stadium and the Titans trying to advance, man. They got to take two of the next three. And New Jersey Jackals is who in town today. They'll be going to New Jersey Saturday and Sunday. Hopefully they'll be back here next week with some more playoff action. Wishing them all the best, man. NFL underway yesterday. Seahawks over the Patriots, 13-10. There's a rematch from Super Bowl number 60. Anyway, Seahawks did it again to them. 49ers and Rams tonight, getting underway at 8:35. And you got to wait till Saturday. You got four games happening in the CFL. Red Blacks and Argos. We'll be going on at 1 p.m. from TU. 17 now, 22 later on. 22 will feel like 25, but it'll be filled with sunshine. So we got a nice run of sun for the next couple of days. Sunshine. Enjoy it, man. 22 today, 22 tomorrow. 25 on Saturday, 25 on Sunday. Could be some showers creeping in there to get our work week started. Better during the work week than on the weekend. With two more weekends to go before it's officially done for summer 2026. By the way, it'll be 9 degrees overnight. There's a reminder.

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1: Our leader, Kornacki, is a man who has dedicated his life to rock servitude
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0: Ottawa's best rock in the morning. 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

0: Yeah, Scarborough, Ontario, home of the Robbie. Where those boys were from. Two of the Cregans went to high school with me. Yeah, we got to watch the bare naked ladies from concept of turning into what they did, man. Interesting journey. Now, here's a journey down the internet stupor highway every day around this time. Share with you some of the goofier things that I have come across. To Florida we go. In Cape Coral, a man faces indecent exposure charges after allegedly undressing inside a home goods store the other day. Cops were called about 10:45 a.m. in the morning. 43-year-old was standing at the store entrance. It was easy to spot. He was the only naked guy. Apparently, a female shopper said the guy just walked towards her in an aisle, and he said, "I'm sorry, I have to do this." Dropped his pants, took off the rest of his clothes. Had no good reason when the cops asked him why he did it, so they arrested him again. Apparently, he's been arrested 28 times in the last 20 years. Why? Why are you naked? I don't know. Take me away. Staying in Florida, Miami we go. A woman faces burglary and battery charges after allegedly forcing her way into a neighbor's home and throwing a bucket of, human feces on her. 50-year-old was arrested where she and a victim apparently split a trailer. Apparently the person that got flung, stuff flung on, was accused of cheating on this lady's husband. So she pooped in a bucket and threw it in the lady's face when she broke into her house. You can't do that. First I went a bucket, it's like, how long have you been hanging on to this? But anyways, she said her toilet was broken. That's why she had to dispose of it that way. And to the UK we go. Man, Britain beating Florida on the final story. A blind man with no driving license received a suspended prison sentence after driving drunk about 200 kilometers on a British motorway. 50-year-old apparently took his partner's car without permission. Started driving. He didn't have any lights or anything on. Didn't matter if he had lights. He was blind anyways. Apparently, at about 1:45 in the morning, cops noticed the car swerving between some lanes. They pulled him over. He failed his breathalyzer. Then told him, I went blind 2 years ago, so don't worry about me drinking and driving. Said he just wanted to escape his house and his finances. Yeah, he's lucky nobody else was deprived of their finances or a life by doing this stupid thing. Anyways, they credited it to just some guy making a bad decision while in a crisis. They gave him 36 weeks imprisonment. That was suspended for 18 months plus a 12-month driving ban. Really? When, they going to let him go out and do this again?
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2: On the Queensway eastbound just after Parkdale, we're dealing with a stall. Expect delays from Highway 416. Queensway westbound stop and go from Hunt Club to about Nicholas. And I'm still spotting the accident on Heron Road and Clover Street. And then you will find volume on the McDonald Cartier, Champlain, and Chartier Bridge in towards Ottawa. 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And that's the latest traffic. I'm Antonia Altabonte.
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0: Rebel Rock 101.7. Doesn't look like time is on my side at the moment. Anyways, I won't talk for very long. I got some Northern Pikes coming up for you in just a little bit. Just a reminder, it's a pushover Thursday. And that means if you text me at 8 o'clock sharp, not 7:59, not at 8 o'clock sharp, I'll know that you would like a phone call back from me. My pocket's got some goodies in them this morning. You'll be able to rummage through. And if that phone call does happen, you've already won something. But being a pushover Thursday, you're going to have to figure out what you're going to keep. We'll do that just after 8.
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0: just after Park Deal is still ongoing, and the Queensway westbound stop and go from Hunt Club to Nicholas City Streets. We still have a crash at Heron Road and Clover Street, and we have a crash actually just before you get onto the Portage Bridge. It's on the Gatineau side, but headed in towards Ottawa. Make the most of fall before the snow flies. 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And that's the latest traffic. I'm Antonia Altabonte.
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2: Councillors agreed to a proposed enhancement plan for a stretch of downtown streets that would aim to increase biker safety in light of previous crashes, particularly those involving trucks. In a unanimous vote for the plan on Wednesday, Ottawa would implement revised bike lane infrastructure along portions of Gladstone Avenue, Arthur Street, Christie Street, and Gilmer Avenue. Safety improvements, which Somerset Ward Councillor Ariel Troster said, were basically non-existent, particularly on Gladstone. The city also voted in favor of banning trucks from the portion of Gladstone seeing the new bike lanes due to previous serious crashes in the area, including a 2023 collision with a dump truck that left the impacted cyclist seriously injured. A South Ottawa workplace had a grim Wednesday afternoon after discovering the death of a man on site due to heavy equipment. Crews were called to the 4000 block of Barnsdale Road just after 12 noon, where the affected 23-year-old was pronounced dead on the scene. Ottawa paramedics said that the accident involved the bin of a truck by which the man suffered the fatal injury, although Ottawa police said that the incident was not being treated as suspicious. The investigation is ongoing and now includes the Ministry of Labor as per standard procedure. Two human cases of West Nile virus have been detected in Ottawa. The city's public health unit said on Wednesday that these were the first two cases in Ottawa for 2026, and it urged residents to continue to exercise preventative measures against mosquito bites, especially for those who could be most at risk. This comes after local observations of an extended presence of mosquitoes into September due to the elevated wet weather that came down on Ottawa this past summer. To date, the province has reported 25 human cases of West Nile virus this year, compared to last year's 181. From the Skywards News Center, I'm Joe Maracalatin.
3: Yeah, plenty of mosquitoes swarming last week. The wasps hanging around as well this year. Well, if the Super El Nino ends up happening, the mosquitoes might be hanging around till November. You never know. NFL getting underway yesterday. Seahawks over the Pats 13-10. Doing what they did to them for Super Bowl 60 right there. Anyways, it's officially underway. 49ers and Rams at it tonight. CFL action's all happening on Saturday this week. Red Blacks in TO against the Argos. That one's kicking off at 1 p.m. That's the first of the day. They're still looking for their first win, don't you know? And the Titans looking to get at least two wins in the next three games. They're starting their wild card round tonight, Ottawa Stadium. 7 p.m. against the New Jersey Jackals. Anyways, wishing them all the best. They end up taking 2 of 3. They'll be back here playing some playoff action next week. Jays lost to the A's, still sitting a game back behind Cleveland for their wild card. Orioles is who they're hosting for the next couple. 17 now, 22 later on. Good mix of sun and cloud today, and it looks like, yeah, we're getting mostly sunshine going into the weekend. Looking at a nice day tomorrow, 22. Saturday, 25. Sunday, mixed bag, 25 with a chance of showers. Then you'll be going back to work. Hey, my pocket's got some goodies in it. And at 8 o'clock sharp, the text started coming in. Well, somebody's going to get a call back in a couple moments. You're going to get to rummage through those pockets of mine. I'll get what I get out of it, and you'll get to keep whatever it is you want. The big choice coming up. We'll rummage through a little something for nothing on a Thursday coming up.

0: Hello, Carnegie.
1: What?
0: What's going on today?
1: What? What are you bugging me for, Sean?
0: Oh, well, I'm hoping to pick your pockets.
1: Well, you texted through at 8 o'clock sharp. It is a Thursday. I call somebody back. Your phone just rang, so I guess it's you.
0: I guess it is. It's my lucky Thursday.
1: One could only hope. You don't know what I'm going to pull out of my pants yet, dude.
0: No, I don't.
1: Hey, Sean, you're going to rummage through in just a second, decide what you're going to keep. But let me fill in. There's always new people, right? Listen, like Sean just did here, and a whole bunch of other people. I can only call one back. Sean got the call this morning. If you text me at 8 o'clock sharp on a Thursday, you could get the random phone call back each week, usually. I got some goodies in my pocket, and you're going to have an opportunity to rummage through and decide what it is you're going to keep. That's a nice win-win situation, right?
0: It is.
1: Awesome. Now, Sean, I am familiar with you. I've seen you at many, many concerts over the past. I know you like your live music.
0: I do.
1: And this may be a pretty good week for you. Because,
0: all right.
1: You heard about City Folk, right?
0: I've heard a little about it, yeah.
1: A little something about the City Folk. Anyways, new location this year. It's going to be down at the grounds at the RA Center, so not where it has been the last couple years. Over behind TV place. So you got a new location to go to. And I'm going to start reaching into my pockets here and find out what opportunity you have to go see some City Folk action, okay?
0: Okay.
1: In the first pocket I go. And it says Friday, September 18th. So I know that's at least a pair for that. What do we got there? New hires, Carson Kavanagh.
0: New hires, all right.
1: Yeah, Jensen McRae.
0: Local boys.
1: And Third Eye Blind, dude. There's your headliner for the night, all right? So Friday, September 18th, you got an opportunity to go to that show.
0: Okay.
1: And as I reach into my other pocket. This ain't bad. It's on a Sunday, though. And it will be the final day of City Folk.
0: Ooh.
1: With Panic Shack, Bad Nerves. Steve Jones will be there with the Sex Pistols, Amigo the Devil, and an up-and-comer new guy called Alice Cooper. This guy's going places, man. Anyways,
0: I heard he's a golfer.
1: He is. He's going to be doing a golf lessons for everybody. This is going to happen. You'll wrap up with a better swing. There you go. Sean, you got an opportunity. You got a Friday night with Third Eye Blind, some local stuff. And it's all great, man. Or you can wait until Sunday, go down and see what's happening with the Sex Pistols and sit back and get some golf lessons from Mr. Alice Cooper. Your choice.
0: I'm going to have to go with Alice Cooper.
1: Right on, man.
0: All right.
1: Yeah, have you ever got a chance to see Alice before?
0: I've never been to an Alice Cooper concert. I kind of watched him from outside Blues Fest one year.
1: Yeah, well, dude, you're in for a treat. He does not disappoint. I know there'll be a smile on your face come the Sunday, the 20th.
0: All right.
1: Dude, go enjoy some Alice Cooper. You picked my pockets.
0: Thank you, sir.
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3: On the Queensway eastbound, we're stop and go from Highway 416 to Parkdale. It looks like the stall just after Parkdale is still ongoing. And the Queensway westbound, stop and go from Hunt Club to Nicholas City Streets. We still have a crash at Heron Road and Clover Street. And we have a crash actually just before you get onto the Portage Bridge. It's on the Gatineau side, but headed in towards Ottawa. 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And that's the latest traffic. I'm Antonia Altabonte.
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0: Rebel Rock 1017. And, you know, I'm thanking everybody who's been texting through over the course of this morning. No, I'm hanging on to those leftovers. We'll see when Bex is in here tomorrow on a Friday. That means I'm going to have some tickets to hopefully lay on you guys to get you down. And, yeah, more opportunities to get you into City Folk happening today, tomorrow, and next week as well as we try to get you down there. Our last big full festival here in Ottawa for the season anyways. Hopefully the weather will cooperate and it'll be some nice nights out there on the grounds out at the RA Center. On the brand new location. It'll be interesting to hear after this year, you know, is it easier for people to get in and out with buses and parking and all the rest of the kind of stuff? Wasn't always easy in the Glebe, especially when things were busy to find yourself somewhere to park. You ended up walking a mile or two to get down there. So, yeah, maybe taking a bus is the best way to get on in there. But, boy, there's some fun to have starting Wednesday next week.
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11: Traffic update. On the Queensway eastbound, it looks like the stall after Parkdale has fully cleared, but I'm seeing slowdown still from about Moody to Parkdale. Westbound, it looks like we're dealing with a crash now just through Hunt Club Road, and I'm seeing volume from the split to about Nicholas. There's also actually a crash now just at Hunt Club and Hawthorne Road at the intersection, and an accident on Alpine and Carling Avenue. 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And that's the latest traffic. I'm Antonia Altabonte.
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13: A South Ottawa workplace had a grim Wednesday afternoon after discovering the death of a man on site due to heavy equipment. Crews were called to the 4000 block of Barnsdale Road just after 12 noon, where the affected 23-year-old was pronounced dead on the scene. Ottawa paramedics said that the accident involved the bin of a truck by which the man suffered the fatal injury, although Ottawa police said that the incident was not being treated as suspicious. The investigation is ongoing and now includes the Ministry of Labor as per standard procedure. Councillors agreed to a proposed enhancement plan for a stretch of downtown streets that would aim to increase biker safety in light of previous crashes, particularly those involving trucks. In a unanimous vote for the plan on Wednesday, Ottawa would implement revised bike lane infrastructure along portions of Gladstone Avenue, Arthur Street, Christie Street, and Gilmer Avenue. Safety improvements, which Somerset Ward Councillor Ariel Troster said, were basically non-existent, particularly on Gladstone. The city also voted in favor of banning trucks from the portion of Gladstone seeing the new bike lanes due to previous serious crashes in the area, including a 2023 collision with a dump truck that left the impacted cyclist seriously injured. Two human cases of West Nile virus have been detected in Ottawa. The city's public health unit said on Wednesday that these were the first two cases in Ottawa for 2026, and it urged residents to continue to exercise preventative measures against mosquito bites, especially for those who could be most at risk. This comes after local observations of an extended presence of mosquitoes into September due to the elevated wet weather that came down on Ottawa this past summer. To date, the province has reported 25 human cases of West Nile virus this year, compared to last year's 181. From the Skywards News Center, I'm Joe Maracalatin.
0: Hey, if you got a chance, going to be a nice night to be down at the ballpark. Ottawa Stadium sees the very first wild card game for the Titans this season. It's a best 2 out of 3. Anyways, New Jersey Devils here today, then they'll be in New Jersey Saturday, and if they need to, Sunday. They win their two games, they'll be back for some playoff action in town. So wishing them all the best, man. The Jays, I've been wishing them all the best all season, but up and down, up and down. 2-0, they lost yesterday to the A's. Anyhow, still sitting a game back with 15 games left on the regular season. They want that wild card sitting behind Cleveland right now. Orioles is who they'll be playing for the next couple of days. And the Patriots ended up losing to the Seahawks yesterday, just like Super Bowl 60. 13-10 was the final there. That kicks off the NFL season. 49ers and Rams at it tonight. And as far as your CFL action goes, 4 games on Saturday. Red Blacks looking for number one on the season. They already hold the record for the longest losing streak in CFL history. Maybe they'll continue with that. Make it so nobody can ever touch it again. Argos is who will be hosting them. So from TO, 1 o'clock on Saturday. 17, we haven't moved from that. Some gusty winds out there, but 22, the expected high later on. Might feel like 25. The good thing is no rain today. It's all sunshine. And this song, boy, one of my favorite, you know, it's really turned into one of my favorite moments in a movie of all time. And for anybody that's ever seen Almost Famous, you know the scene.

0: Rebel Rock 1017. Sunshine out there. A few more days left. What do we got left here in summer? 11 days? Summer 2026? Anyways, I know there's some happy people out there this morning. And after responding to Susie, who sent us hashtag Scoop Squad and had nominated Hosey and Brown Auto Electric out on Innes to get the ice cream drop today. It's Rebel Ice Cream Day. And yep, as fresh as it comes. You know, walk that ice cream right across the bridge. That's as far as... However, wherever the cow is, right to L'Eterie de Loutouais on the other side. And then they make the ice cream and then send it here. And then we give it to you. It doesn't get fresher. I mean, you can hang out at the back door of the the dairy if you want. You might be able to get a scoop fresher, but no. We're bringing it out today. So ended up talking to Rod Brown, one of the owners of Hosey and Brown Auto Electric. Anyways, says there's about 20 of them in there that are going to be. He said, well, the animals will come running. Anyhow, Vic and the good people over at Rebel Ice Cream. Rebel Creme Glacé will be coming by. They got their big vehicle and everything, too, so they're going to make a big show of it when they show up at Hosey and Brown. And listen, I could be bringing you ice cream next Wednesday. I'm going to be the guy bringing it on out to you. Just a reminder on our Fans of Rebel Rock 1017 page, you'll see the Rebel Ice Cream posting on their Scoop Squad. Nominate a company, and it could be your own company. And, yeah, we pick randomly, and then we bring ice cream to you. How great is that? Everything comes to a halt, by the way. We're not helping with productivity. We're just helping with that little thing in your belly that says, give me a treat. Anyways, they'll be getting their ice cream a little later on. Now, the other interesting thing this morning, and I love you guys. We got some of the coolest listeners. AC/DC and their Power Up Tour with Pretty Reckless. That's going to be at Parc Jean Drapeau this Saturday. We've given you guys a whole bunch of tickets. And when this first got announced, we were giving out tickets. And a guy that's been waiting months and months and months is Derek Hanna over at Expert Tire. Anyway, some stuff has come up in their household. Wishing you all the best, guys, and can't go. And I totally get it. And we always love when you guys say, I can't go, you know, and I can't find anybody. Can you guys give them to somebody else? However, he had somebody specific in mind. And he said, look, I can't go. And he's a big fan of Super Kyle when he's on here. Many times I've talked to Derek, and he's going, that guy's such an inspiration. Offer him the ticket. See if he wants to go. So early this morning, I got a hold of Super Kyle and said, dude, is this something you can do? Anyways, Kyle was just blown away. So Derek, on behalf of Kyle, he thanks him immensely. And talking about, you know, not worrying and being happy, there's a guy that knows how to put a smile on his face and puts a smile on the face of most of the people that are around him. So Kyle said yes. And he knows how to live life, man. He said, rule number one, always say yes. And rule number two, find a way there and back afterwards. He's got a ton of friends out there. I'm sure one of them is jumping up and down for joy. And it's like, let's get in the car and head on down the road. Anyways, we'll talk to him on Friday. And then, yeah, he's taking you up on that offer. Derek, thank you. You made his day. You made my day for just being so cool.
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2: On the Queensway eastbound, I'm seeing volume from Highway 416 to Parkdale. Westbound just slows. Approaching Hunt Club, we're dealing with a crash, and then you will find slowdowns from about the split to Nicholas, and then we still have a crash at the intersection of Hunt Club and Hawthorne Road. Hunt Club also slows through Riverside Drive and Prince of Wales Drive. And it looks like we have an accident still ongoing just at Carling Avenue and Alpine. 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

0: No, not quite ready to go yet. I'll be hanging around with you guys for the next little bit. We got a 50-minute Rebel Rock Ride to get into in mere moments. A few people asking, is there going to be more Alice Cooper tickets? Yeah, I don't know when they're going to come specifically in your direction, but yeah, we still have more opportunities to get you down to City Folk Sunday, September 20th. Now, listen, you can go to the City Folk website. You might be there for sure. Sex Pistols, Alice Cooper, and more on the final night, but opportunities still to get you in to various nights down there. Cub Carson later on this afternoon. He'll grease the wheels one more time. It's getting that close to a weekend. I know it's Thursday on a shortened work week and already feels like it's going long. Is it just me? I'm just like a little kid. Thank God I'm not back in school, because I tell you, all I'd be waiting for right now is that bell to go off at some point in the afternoon, looking outside, going, there's still sunshine out there. I should be getting out there and enjoying it.
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10: Today we have a high of 22 with a mix of sun and cloud. Overnight tonight we cool down to a low of 9 with a few clouds. Tomorrow is sunny with a high of 22. Overnight we have a low of 10 with clear skies. And Saturday, sunny with a high of 25. Overnight we have a low of 16 with a 40% chance of showers. 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I'm Antonia Altabonte.

That's a 50-minute Rebel Rock Ride with some BTO on the way for us in mere moments here. You know, a lot of people collect movie memorabilia, including famous people. Oh, yeah, they like the good stuff as well. Ed Sheeran has revealed that he's an avid movie memorabilia collector, and he's got some notable pieces from Hollywood history. In his collection, Rufio's sword and Peter Pan's outfit from the movie Hook. The Jumanji board game from the original film. Joe Pesci's knife from the movie Goodfellas. A robotic teddy bear from AI artificial intelligence. But the one thing that he covets the most, because apparently his favorite Batman movie was Batman and Robin. Remember with George Clooney and Chris O'Donnell? Remember when that one came out, there was a lot of talk about their cod pieces. But Alicia Silverstone has Batgirl in that movie as well. Well, Ed Sheeran loves the movie so much that he now owns all three of the infamous nipple suits.

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The end of the second set from that concert in Kingston, man. I tell you, when I watched it the second time, it sent the goosebumps up and down my arms and that shiver down the spine each and every time. Just that scream that Gord let out at the tail end of that, man, said everything about what he was going through. Third Eye Blind, they're coming down to City Folk, and that's going to be next Friday, September 18th. There's going to be a whole bunch more bands that are going to be down there, but an opportunity to get you in to City Folk and the grounds down at the RA Center, their new location, starting next week. So Cubby later on this afternoon, he'll have a pair of tickets to get you into that action. And yeah, more of them still floating around this week. And next week, gave away some Alice Cooper tickets to Sean this morning. Ended up reaching in my pocket, and that's the way he decided to go. So, hey, lots of opportunities to get you into go see the final outdoor festival here in Ottawa of the season. Sure, there'll be some things going on outside. There might be a concert at Arrow Gatineau or at the Richmond Fairs, but this is the last big music festival. Anyways, fingers crossed that the weather will be ideal as we get into it. Tomorrow morning should be a nice day. I know it'll be starting out okay. We'll have Bex in here just after 6:30 tomorrow morning. Super Kyle, the man now on the way down the road Saturday to go check out AC/DC, all courtesy of Derek, who said, hey, I can't use the tickets, man. Would you give them to the Super One? Absolutely. Was happy to grab them off in. Now heading down to see a band that he's never seen before. 50-minute Rebel Rock Rides continuing all day long. I'll see you bright and early. Right here tomorrow morning. Enjoy. Later.

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2: Today we have a high of 22 with a mix of sun and cloud. Overnight tonight we cool down to a low of 9 with a few clouds. Tomorrow sunny with a high of 22. Overnight we have a low of 10 with clear skies. And Saturday sunny with a high of 25. Overnight we have a low of 16 with a 40% chance of showers. 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

0: I met up with this girl. She told me that he really likes baby shoes and dinosaurs. And that was pretty weird.
1: She told you she likes what?
0: Baby shoes and dinosaurs.
1: Baby Shoes and Dinosaurs? If that's not a folk rock band from 1995, then that is super weird. So what happened with that person?
0: The Baby Shoes and Dinosaurs?
1: Yeah.
0: Just celebrated 2 years with her.
1: I can't even believe I'm saying this sentence out loud, but you got into a relationship with Baby Shoes and Dinosaurs?
0: Yeah.
1: Your life is a Joey storyline from Friends. But 2 years together. Wow. Congratulations.
0: Thank you.
1: Have either of you decided what you want to eat yet?

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1: So you're part of the young generation that will inherit the earth.
2: Oh, yeah.
1: Yeah. Well, what's the biggest problem facing young people in the future?
2: I think that the biggest problem with today's youth is that they buy all the Coachella tickets and then they resell them on the internet for like $800.
1: Huh. You know, others may have said the environment, housing costs, student debt, low wages.
2: Oh, yeah. Yeah.
1: Yeah, yeah. But anyway, Coachella.
2: Coachella. Yeah. Am I on the radio right now?
1: No, but you've got to be on something.
3: 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Music, news, traffic, or just appetizers, right? 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

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It's the Greg B. Harrell Show. Let's ask a weird question here. How many CDs have been sold all time? Wow, what a question. I can tell you, it's a bit of a guesstimate, according to experts. About 200 billion. And you just know most of them are in the wrong cases.

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1: So you've phoned a radio DJ. The good news is it can only go up from here.
2: What?
1: Oh, nothing. Just a little self-deprecating humor because I'm insecure with who I am as a person. So what's the plan for the rest of your day?
2: Well, then I have to go work tonight.
1: Where do you work?
2: I work at a casino as a blackjack dealer.
1: Oh, cool. So how do you say it if someone hits blackjack?
2: I just say, blackjack, woo!
1: Nice. Let me try, and you judge mine and tell me if it's any good.
2: Okay,
1: so my first idea would be blackjack, table for 21. You know, kind of cheeky.
2: No,
1: okay, I'll cross that off. Okay, my next idea would be systems indicate 21. Congratulations, human. Kind of a robot theme there?
2: No,
1: again, okay. Final option now. 21, Noir Jacques. French, very classy.
2: Absolutely not.
1: No, again. Okay. Hey, can I split?
2: Okay.
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1: 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When they say the bigger they are, the harder they fall, I like to think they're referring to the seasonal meaning of fall, because I like the idea of ripped people enjoying pumpkin spice in their Uggs, all swolled up and going hard for fall. 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
1: Today we have a high of 22 with a mix of sun and cloud. Overnight tonight we cool down to a low of 9 with a few clouds. Tomorrow sunny with a high of 22. Overnight we have a low of 10 with clear skies. And Saturday sunny with a high of 25. Overnight we have a low of 16 with a 40% chance of showers. 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I'm Antonia Altabonte.

0: Rebel Rock 101.7. It's the Greg B. Harrell Show. You know, if there's one thing that people are always saying to me, it's, Greg, what's your mantra? Well, I'm constantly telling people, money talks. And then I'll ask them, you can hear that, right? Like the talking? It's not just me. Another thing people are saying to me is, Greg B. Harrell, you don't have enough news from Fresno on your radio show. And you're thinking, Greg, why would I care what's going on in Fresno? Well, Fresno is a magical place, as we're about to find out when we listen to another actual clip from the Fresno Television News.
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0: Rock 101.7, Ottawa's best rock. What's your mantra?
1: My mantra? I don't know. I'm a Pisces.
0: A Pisces? Doesn't that mean your mantra is, we probably shouldn't date? No, I'm kidding. I'm kidding. But Pisces are very artistic. Are you a hippie?
1: Well, I was born in the 80s, so I wouldn't say I'm officially a hippie.
0: Unofficial hippie. You just titled your debut album. Well, listen, I can test you to see if you're a hippie.
1: Okay,
0: you're walking down the street and somebody is playing bongo drums.
1: Okay.
0: What do you do?
1: Dance a little bit.
0: Okay, you're a massive hippie. Please stop watering the wheatgrass. I'm glad we sorted this out.
1: Thank you.
0: Yeah.
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1: Come over here, lost soul. We'll help you. We'll give you sanctuary and maybe a beer. 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

0: 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It's the Greg B. Harrell Show. Okay, we talked last program about how it took a long time for artists and record labels to embrace the idea of the compact disc as a new medium. They first arrived in 1982. Artists and labels didn't really embrace them until 1985. But the public also followed suit. The first couple of years that CDs were on sale, they didn't sell so briskly. Again, they first arrived in October 1982, but the first million-selling CD didn't happen until 1985. That was Dire Straits' Brothers in Arms, sold a million copies. Yeah, people were very hesitant of the compact disc.
1: New technology? I think not. I'll stick to sheet music, thank you very much.

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1: I've always seen cooking as an art form.
2: It is definitely an art. My favorite part about it is plating, exactly for that reason.
1: Oh, yeah. I love when food looks pretty on my plate and or frozen dinner tray. Now, is there a favorite dish that you like to plate?
2: Yeah, like when we have parties, we do lobster tails, and that's my favorite plate to do. It's gorgeous.
1: Ah, what do lobster tails look like when you plate them?
2: So the lobster tails are fried, but the shell is still included on the plate, which makes it look really elegant. And then we put, it's a square plate, and the rice goes in the top left corner. It gets lobster sauce on the top right corner and the bottom left corner. And then veg goes down the middle of the plate, and the lobsters are in the little sauce.
1: Wow. So Salvador Dali had lobster telephone, and you have lobster plate.
2: Yes, very much so.
1: What sides does it come with? Melted clock? You know, the only thing that's surreal here is my Dali material getting a laugh.
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1: Today we have a high of 22 with a mix of sun and cloud. Overnight tonight we cool down to a low of 9 with a few clouds. Tomorrow is sunny with a high of 22. Overnight we have a low of 10 with clear skies. And Saturday, sunny with a high of 25. Overnight we have a low of 16 with a 40% chance of showers. 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

0: Rebel Rock 101.7. It's the Greg B. Harrell Show. You know, if you're like me, then you also recently found your first gray hair. It's amazing what other people leave on the bus. But also, if you're like me, you're busy during the afternoon all week long. If that's the case, there's something very important you're missing. All the great TV that's on during the afternoon. Don't worry, I've got your back on this. Here's a sample of what you've missed on afternoon TV.
1: Unless you're a stoner, it's not something you'd see. 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

0: 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What do you think is the most popular thing in the world?
1: That's a good question.
0: Thanks. I like to think of it as my where's the beef.
1: I'm gonna bing my way through that.
0: You're gonna what?
1: I bing, baby.
0: You use Bing?
1: Yeah.
0: You're the person.
1: Wait, what's that supposed to mean?
0: Somewhere Ask Jeeves is rolling over in his grave.
1: Oh my God, that's so funny.
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1: 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And the night there was this overindulgence, but the promoter took care of it. 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

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It's the Greg Beharrell Show. You know, on this program, we talk about the business of music. Oddities that you're not going to hear on other radio shows like this. You know, the most popular bands and artists in the world. These are the groups with huge back catalogs of hits. They earn about $200,000 to $300,000 a week off their music being played on the radio, on the internet, or featured in television or movies. If the band or artist owns their music, that money is all theirs. If they don't own it, they'll only get about 15% of that $200,000 to $300,000, if not less. It's kind of like when someone cuts you a pie slice and you're like, well, come on, I want a shard and not a sliver.

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1: Is there corporate breathing down your neck? You got to have a little bit of freedom. I mean, you're Greg B. Harold. 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
1: It's the Greg B. Harrell Show. 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
2: Today we have a high of 22 with a mix of sun and cloud. Overnight tonight we cool down to a low of 9 with a few clouds. Tomorrow sunny with a high of 22. Overnight we have a low of 10 with clear skies. And Saturday sunny with a high of 25. Overnight we have a low of 16 with a 40% chance of showers. 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
1: So I need someone who can help.
2: That's me.
1: All right. Well, this show has no budget. In fact, I don't even know if I can include the T. This show has no budge. Uh-huh. But I need a sound effects library. So I'm asking listeners to help provide sound effects. Is there any sound effect you can do?
2: Oh, I thought about that one. Let's see. Sound effects. Yes, a crying baby.
1: A crying baby. I'll take it.
2: All right. Tell me when you're ready.
1: Ready. Wow us.

0: 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What's your drink, like your go-to?
1: Well, I like my name is Pam, and I like my Taminator.
0: A Taminator? What's in that?
1: Vodka, squirt, and cranberry juice on ice.
0: Squirt? Wow. Wasn't expecting a squirt reference tonight.
1: Yeah, vodka, squirt, and cranberry juice on ice. I love squirt. It's my favorite.
0: What is it you love about squirt?
1: Oh, it's so effervescent and cooling and bubbly.
0: Effervescent. Wow. It's like if Wordsworth wrote a squirt campaign.
1: Yeah.
0: Yeah, but you know, hey, I get it. And here's a sentence I never thought I'd say. I love me some squirt.
1: Oh, thank you. Oh, somebody understands me. Yeah. So, do you like squirt?
0: Wow, that needs to be a billboard. Yes, I do. We just talked about this.
1: Do you like cranberry juice?
0: Yep, I bathe in it.
1: Do you like vodka?
0: I work in a radio station. Vodka comes out of the water fountains.
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It's the Greg B. Harrell Show, so this is weird. Vinyl record sales have stalled for the first time in 17 years. Well, I mean, year-over-year growth recently had been jumping by 20 to 30, even 40% every annum. But recently, vinyl sales are only up 4 to 5% year-over-year. So why? Why are vinyl record sales leveling off? Well, experts believe that major bands and artists are having so many vinyl records made that the medium-level bands and artists can't get vinyl orders completed by vinyl record plants. So the amount of variation amongst vinyl you can purchase has shrunk, and sales across the board have kind of stalled. Oh, dear. That's going to be the next thing, isn't it? Stalled vinyl. Only $49.99.

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1: I don't know, like, I've never seen it, so...
2: Right, it's radio, you can't see me. So I'll ask this, what hair color do you think I have?
1: Like, from the voice that I'm hearing right now, like, maybe, like, maybe dirt.
2: Dirt.
1: It's dark, but it's not, like all the way dark, you know what I mean?
2: Yeah, yes, I know what dirt looks like.
1: Yeah.
2: L'Oreal Paris, for blondes, brunettes, redheads, dirt.
1: Yeah.
2: Okay. What do you think my body shape resembles?
1: A cylinder or a spaghetti noodle.
2: A cylinder or a spaghetti noodle?
1: No disrespect.
2: No, of course not. I mean, what's disrespectful about telling a man he resembles pasta?
1: It's funny.
2: Well, I'll say I'm built like a cylinder.
1: Yeah.
2: But I am flaccid like a spaghetti noodle.
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1: Today we have a high of 22 with a mix of sun and cloud. Overnight tonight we cool down to a low of 9 with a few clouds. Tomorrow is sunny with a high of 22. Overnight we have a low of 10 with clear skies. And Saturday, sunny with a high of 25. Overnight we have a low of 16 with a 40% chance of showers. 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

0: 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What are you snacking on? What are you eating?
1: Oh, there's this, what's the brand? It's this popcorn. It's half caramel. It's in a blue bag. Half caramel and half cheese popcorn mixed.

0: one bag.
1: Ah, fun fact. 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Half caramel, half cheese popcorn in one bag.
0: Yeah, it comes mixed in there. And
1: yeah. Yeah, I know a lot of weird popcorn information. Yes, I'm single. Why do you ask?
0: Yeah.
1: So what else are you having?
0: Other than that, beer. We've just been drinking.
1: Well, I knew that part. You phoned my show.
0: Yes, you got to. What's your favorite thing to eat?
1: Anything that pairs well with whatever I find in the couch.

0: 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It's the Greg B. Harrell Show, so this is kind of cool. HMV. Yeah, the record shop, which, if you don't know, still has many locations around the world, is profitable again for the first time since 2019. How is HMV turning a profit all of a sudden? Well, folks buying physical albums on vinyl, cassette, and CD. So why are folks buying it? Well, there's so many different collector's editions. So really, HMV is profitable once again, due in at least small part to super fandom. Finally, a superpower that doesn't require a dousing of toxicity.
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1: It's the Greg B. Harrell Show. Apartments should have a separate trash chute for stuff that you regret having to throw out. We can call it a trash chute. I like to close every show by writing a little something in my diary. So here we go. Dear Diary, Greg B. Harrell here. The word limitless shouldn't end. Thanks for listening, everybody.

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1: Overnight tonight, we have a low of 8 with a clearing. Tomorrow, sunny with a high of 22. Overnight, we have a low of 10 with clear skies. And Saturday, sunny with a high of 25. Overnight, we have a low of 16 with a 40% chance of showers. And that's your Skywards weather. I'm Antonia Altabonte.
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45 seconds. All right. Back in the high life again, as Stevie Winwood would say. Welcome to the, how you say, oh yes, the show. And the show can't be the show without you, the Rebellion. Be a part of the Ride Home Roll Call, as always, 613-730-1144. 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

0: talented individuals who enjoy hearing their names on the radio and collecting crisp, refresh high fives, just like that one for the effort. Also, another shot at scoring passes to go check out City Folk. You know which one, Danny? All right, we'll look into that. I know I had my pieces of papers here, but they've been moved. So there we go. We got to start off the show with a solving a mystery. While we're doing that, we'll try to entertain you one way, shape, or form. You guys watch the show 90 Day Fiancé? Because I got dragged into it. I don't want to know how many of you guys got roped into watching a show your partner was really into. And what was the show?
1: All right.
0: What else we got on the go today? The amount of accidents going on in this city is downright insane. We'll let you know what a McMullen is and how you can help out with Ottawa Music Week. All that and more coming up this afternoon on The Ride Home.
2: Rebel Rock traffic update.
3: We are seeing some congestion starting to build westbound on the 417 between about St. Laurent and Catherine. Once you get past that, it does open up all the way through to Maitland, where you'll run into some slowdowns again. The rest of your highway is also dealing with their usual stop-and-go volume. I am seeing an ongoing crash at Bayshore just before Richmond, causing delays at the intersection. And if you're on the way into Gatineau, nothing out of the ordinary on any of your bridges. Good things happen slowly, and the same goes for wealth as long as you have a process that works. 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

0: According to ultimateclassicrock.com, surviving members of the band have been working on new music featuring vocal tracks from late frontman Rick Ocasek. And it should be out sometime in the new year. It's 3:28. It's Cub Carson. Welcome to the ride home. Every Thursday at this time, we do a little something called Gem is Gems.
1: Do you want a cat or dog? Do you want a cat or dog? Do you want a pet?
0: Yeah, man, it's time for Gem is Gems, where we team up with the Oz Store. And our friends at the Ottawa Humane Society to introduce you to hopefully your newest, furriest little buddy. Yeah, we've had some success over the last few weeks. A couple of weeks back, Danny, one of the dogs that we had up for adoption, got adopted. Today, we'd like to introduce you to Marcy. She's a one-year-old cat looking for her loving forever home, where she can soak up all the love and attention she deserves. She's a total sweetheart. She's a cuddle bug. She loves being close to her favorite people. Wait a second. Maybe you could be her new favorite person. Marcy's playful. She's active. She loves feather wands, tunnels, and laser pointers. You can actually get little tunnels real cheap at IKEA, believe it or not. IKEA. That's comfortable. She's the perfect mix of cuddly and fun. I'm going to put a post up on our Facebook page, fans of Rebel Rock 101.7. Get a chance. Go check out the picture of her. She's sweet as hell, man. Go check her out. And I'll also put the link in where you can reach out to the Ottawa Humane Society and adopt Marcy. Again, it's not possible without our friends at the Oz Store and, of course, our good mates at the Ottawa Humane Society.
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4: We're dealing with congestion on the 417 in both directions between about Woodruff and Parkdale. Also, 174 eastbound expects some slowdowns to Montreal Road, and your in-town routes right now do remain mostly clear, with the exception of one ongoing crash to be aware of. That is at the intersection of Bank and Hunt Club. 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

I was once out strolling one very hot summer's day, when I thought I'd lay myself down to rest in a big field of tall grass. I lay there in the sun and felt it caressing my face as I fell asleep and dreamed. I dreamed I was in a Hollywood movie, that I was the star of the movie. This really blew my mind, the fact that me, an overfed, long-haired, leaping gnome, should be the star of a Hollywood movie. But there I was. I was taken to a place

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In her hand was a bottle of wine, in the other a glass. She poured some of the wine from the bottle into the glass and raised it to her lips.

0: thought it was best rock, Rebel Rock 101.7. I got to be really careful there, okay? Because years ago, I got a lot of flack from a few Rush fans out there. Fans of fast-paced rock music, mind you. And they didn't like the fact that I was stepping over the ending of the songs, okay? So from once in a while, here's a little game we play on the ride home with Cub Carson. I'm Cub, by the way. When you hear it, you just know that I did it on purpose, okay? Oh, it brings me so much joy. Sometimes, you guys. Not all the time. Not all, because I know how serious you Rush fans are. So I just want to throw that out there. Welcome to the show. We got the Ride Home Roll Call coming up in about 45 minutes. 613-730-1144. Hear your name on the radio. Grab that free Crest Fresh. A September 2026 high five. And let us know, too, how many of you got roped into watching a show your partner was really into? And what was the show? Okay, I want to know, because in about 15 minutes from right now, I will share which show I got roped into. And I didn't want to be roped into this show, okay? But my wife has a way of making me do things that I'd rather not do. But either way, you can be a part of it at 613-730-1144, okay? Yesterday on the show... what did we do yesterday? Oh, yes. Okay, it's a little warmer now because the sun's been out for a lot today, and that makes a huge difference here in our studios. You're still rocking the shorts. I think I've mentioned it once or twice before, but it gets really cold in this studio. And this is like the third day in a row that I'm wearing pants. Danny, what happened? Danny! Jeez. Just completely. They're not like, you know, big thick work pants or anything like that. You know, I'm not to there. You know, just a nice comfy pair of pants. But I am wearing two sweatshirts in the studio right now. And a big thank you to Ebola the Cat, who last week, I believe it was last week, dropped off a Christmas card and a toque. That folds down, and it's got sunglasses built into the brim when you fold it over. I got to be honest, I've worn that a lot. They kind of give me a weird look when I go into the bank, but that's... I'm like, it's just a hat. I'm not here because any kind of a... and then usually, you know, the police officer has a good laugh, and we move on with things.
1: Traffic update.
2: I'm seeing multiple collisions westbound on the Queensway between about Carling and Woodruff. If you are headed eastbound on the Queensway, that continues to be stop and go from Woodruff all the way through to the split, and the 174 eastbound is dealing with some congestion all the way through to about Montreal Road. In town, I am seeing an ongoing crash at Bank Street and Riverside causing delays, and your bridges on the way into Gatineau are slow going, particularly at the McDonald Cartier Bridge, where we are dealing with some ongoing road work. Misty City Music Festival, September 18th to the 20th. 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Get your tickets now at mistycityfestival.com. And that's the latest traffic. I'm Dan Tashiro.
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2: Overnight tonight, we have a low of 8 with a clearing. Tomorrow, sunny with a high of 22. Overnight, we have a low of 10 with clear skies. And Saturday, sunny with a high of 25. Overnight, we have a low of 16 with a 40% chance of showers. And that's your Skywards weather. I'm Antonia Altabonte.
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1017 Boys of Summer Ataris. It's 4:09. Good afternoon. It's Cub Carson. Thanks for listening to The Ride Home. Now we're just getting started. We've got The Ride Home roll call coming up in about 15 minutes from right now. Hear your name on the radio. Collect that, Chris. Free fresh high five for your efforts. 613-730-1144 is the number. Maybe you can share with us how many of you got roped into watching a show your partner was really into. What was the show? I had to back down a little bit last night because there's NFL started, okay? Game last night, game tonight. I got SmackDown on Friday, and then the whole entire day on Sunday. Like, I'm not doing a damn thing on Sunday. I'm just watching nothing but football. So the Spooky Queen had control over the clicker last night. She's really into a TV show called 90 Day Fiancé. Have you seen this show? If you haven't, folks think they may have made a connection with someone overseas, and then the show documents all the interactions when they get here and sometimes when they go over there, right? And I hate shows like this. I'm not a fan of these, like, you know, reality-type shows. I don't watch them. They're not my jam, you know? So I'm on my phone. So you can watch whatever you want, and I'll be here in the same room with you, coexisting, but I'm just going to scroll on my phone, okay? So watch your show. Have fun. But slowly but surely, my wife manages to pull me into this show, all right? Mainly when I thought I heard something absolutely unhinged. And I have to ask, did he just say? And she's like, yeah, I did. And believe me, this happens a lot on this show, okay? Now, there's one woman named Katie. She reminds me of a character on Love on the Spectrum, okay? But this one is, like, evil, okay? She's all hopped up on the hormones, and she's, like, making out with a dude in front of her fiancé, who just moved to the U.S. from the U.K. A woman needs to be sprayed down like a cat to calm her the hell down. Get the spray bottle. Kind of like what you do with me, Danny. And then there's this dude from, I think, Alabama.

0: brought his fiance over from the Philippines. And this guy is nuts, okay? He's already admitted to cheating on her. And then my wife told me he's the same age as me. And I was like, damn, that's a hard 35 years age right there. Oh, also in his name is Shay, so you guys already know I don't like that name.
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4: We are dealing with multiple collisions westbound on the 417 between Carling and Maitland. We're also dealing with heavy volume eastbound on the 417 between Maitland and the Split. Also seeing an ongoing crash eastbound at the 174 just before Blair, causing some slowdowns. Also still dealing with that ongoing crash in town if you are headed westbound at Riverside just before Bank Street. If you're on the way into Gatineau, we are dealing with heavy volume on all major bridges. Take the stress out of travel with Hertz Rent-A-Car. 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And that's the latest traffic. I'm Dan Tashro.
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0: 1017. There goes Foreigner and Urgent. It's 424. Welcome to the ride home. My name's Cub Carson.
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0: All right, so my apologies, but our text mechanism kind of went offline for about an hour this morning. So if you had texted in earlier in the show, like, I'm just going to go with the person that looks like had the first text of the day today at 9:08. That would be Dan from McCartney's. High five for you, my friend. Excited about darts at Wild Wings Hogs back tonight. Olga, who says, Rebellion, it's time to pass on the air guitar from the Ottawa Redblacks to the Ottawa 67s. Four words, rock on barber poles. Well, I'll tell you right now, we'll do this first, okay?
3: Excellent!
0: But I'm not doing that for the Redblacks until they can get off the schneid. I'm sorry. I checked out this season. So there's going to have to be a lot of changes going on with that franchise before I start cheering for them again. Pat, Mr. Red Kilmartin is here today. Before drinking, eat liver so the alcohol doesn't know which liver to attack. That is some sage advice.
3: Hey!
0: Yeah. That's right. Well done. High five for you. Hi to Derek Hanna. Here we go. High five. Good luck tonight to the Ottawa Titans. Yeah, they had to change the game was supposed to go last night, but there were some issues in New Jersey where the playoffs, their field wasn't ready, so they had to move the game to here. So it's tonight, 7 p.m. at the ballpark, and it looks like it's going to be a fantastic crowd, and it's going to be a fantastic evening, man. So go. Go Titans, go, man. Rockets here. High five for you, my friend. I see. Someone, was that Tom Wilson that you met? That's going out to Pat Brown Rig.
4: Pat Brown Rig, he is here today.
0: What happened there, Dave?
4: Brown Rig, he texted today.
0: You don't know? Okay. Mike S., good afternoon, Cubby. Went to the circus last night and got into a fight. It was intense.
5: Waka waka.
0: Kev from Prospect says, Happy Crispy Chicken Sandwich Thursday. Nice. We got Maddie Steves from Centrum Glass and Door. Hey, Cubby, what did one coworker say to the other coworker? Clap, clap, clap, clap, clap. Leafs suck. I'm a Sands fan. He is well. Yeah. All right. High five. Jason Adams, nice, brother. 46 seconds on the rubber, y'all. Not too shabby, huh? Not too shabby. The other Troy Baker. I would very much like a crisp, clean, limited edition high five on this Thursday, September 10th, 2026, as well as Texas City folk, please, and thank you, Cubby. Yeah, that's right, man. Everyone that texted the show today qualifies to win a pair of tickets to City Folk, which begins next week. Who else want to hear their name on the radio? Elaine says, good afternoon, Cubby. I ordered a chicken and a leg online. I'll let you know. Also, the Snowbirds have their last show this weekend in Gatineau before they get new planes and go away for several years. Yeah, they're going to be back for another 4 years, man. So, Kevin Noel, happy Thirsty Thursday, Sir Cubby and the Rebellion. Kurt Russell from Russell, why did the chicken cross the road? To get to the Innitt's house, knock, knock, who's there? The chicken. Well done.
6: Well, well, well.
0: You got me there, man. Jordan Humphreys. My weekend has started. Hope you're having a great Thursday. You too, Jordan. What's happened to Bill? Yeah. I don't know, man. It didn't ding. Oh, Danny, you're a friggin' genius. And LaRock and LaRoll, work is extremely worky this week, Cubby. Ugh. Happy Thirsty Thursday. Jennifer Todden, Thirsty Thursday. Yeah. My man, Cargo. Cuglietta. Had to say goodbye to his dad. 92's a hell of a run, man. Rest in peace. And I hope you guys are doing okay, all right? Mark Russell, Mark from Russell, but not to be confused with Kurt Russell from Russell. The good wife was going on about how her wedding was the best day of her life. I'm thinking she's never had two Snicker bars fall out of the vending machine after only paying for one.
5: Waka waka.
0: Yeah, double waka waka. Anybody else hear a vending machine? You just automatically go, Twix! I don't know if it's just me. Stephen Harding, not a fan of traffic here in Ottawa. Martina Karimaras, a woman, I sent my husband to the store for potatoes and he was hit by a car. Friend, that's horrible. What are you going to do now? Woman, I don't know, probably rice.
7: Wow.
0: That's... Delix says she got roped into a gold rush. All my husband's fault. Oh, yes, D-Mac, my buddy. I know that kid, man, from friggin' Elmer and we were in Scouts together. Man, you give D-Mac a big high five for me, okay? And here's one for you. Dave Hall, my wife used to make me sit through Vampire Diaries till I finally said, that's enough. And she would go in the basement and ride her bike to watching it. And I know how much you like football. Cam is here. Hello, Cabola. We got Tyler, the water guy, McNally. I'm looking into the Hatebreed tickets. Not sure if it's guest list. I think it is, but I'll double check for you, okay? Joanne, of course, keep rocking that rebel yell. We got Amanda Lasky here today, so is Ron Dave Parker. Kevin Landry says the shows are high five Korean dramas. Okay, all right. Some of them are really, really good, actually. Todd Stewart, my wife watches 90 Day Fiancé and the two other 600-pound sisters and 1,000-pound sisters. Can we say Jerry? Vinny Leahy, I got stuck watching that show, too. Oh, my God, what the hell's wrong with people? I don't know how that guy from the UK could marry that chick. It won't take long. She'll be cheating on him. First time she gets drunk, she'll be making out with some other guy. This is what that show does to people, all right? You find yourself yelling at the TV as if they can hear it. Jennifer DeRosier is here today. So is Jay Kingsbury and Aaron Lemoy. High five for you. And another high five for Double J, Joshua Jackson, here for the roll call. Well done, everybody. That was nice and tidy today. Thanks for being a part of it once again.
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8: Just the one ongoing issue on the 417. That is a crash westbound just before Maitland. In town, a few ongoing collisions. We are dealing with a crash westbound at Baseline and Fisher. There's also an ongoing crash at the intersection of Riverside and Bank. Also, if you are on the way out of the downtown core, Nicholas, we are dealing with an ongoing crash just before the 417 on-ramp there, and your bridges are dealing with some heavy volume. 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And that's the latest traffic. I'm Dan Tashiro.
0: Eric G. from FedEx. I see your text. There's your high five. Oh, that was a good one.
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0: Best Rock, Rebel Rock 101.7 with the hip and three pistols. It's 4:45. Thank you to everyone that texted into the ride home today. Everyone that did qualify to win a pair of tickets to check out City Folk Friday, September 18th, where the headliners will be none other than Third Eye Blind. So within about an hour from right now, we should find out who scores a pair of tickets for today. We've got another chance for you tomorrow to win your way into City Folk, which kicks off, I believe, next Wednesday night. Okay. Nice. Well done. Also, did you volunteer at Blues Fest? Still want to feel that rush? Being a part of something? You feel the electricity? Well, Capital Music Week and the Capital Music Awards are looking for some volunteers. The last day to sign up as a volunteer is September 16th. We've got a link right now on our Facebook page. Fans of Rebel Rock 101.7 get a chance. Go and check it out. Click on the link. And you can volunteer to be a part of a pretty significant week of music here in the nation's capital. More stuff coming down the pipe, including the aforementioned passes to go check out City Folk. And we'll let you know what a McMullet is in about 25 minutes from right now.
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2: Eastbound 417 at St. Laurent, there is an ongoing crash. The rest of your highways are dealing with some stopping of volume. I am seeing several collisions in town that will slow you down. If you are headed southbound at Colonel By Drive just before Heron, there's also an ongoing crash at the intersection of Bank and Riverside, and expect some delays and expect some slowdowns if you are headed southbound at Woodruff just after Tallwood. As for your bridges on the way into Gatineau, just dealing with some heavy volume on all major bridges. Start your vacation when you step onto your Porter plane and fly nonstop from Ottawa to Mexico, the Caribbean, and Costa Rica. Book now at flyporter.com and actually enjoy economy. And that's the latest traffic. I'm Dan Tashiro.
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2: Overnight tonight, we have a low of 8 with a clearing. Tomorrow, sunny with a high of 22. Overnight, we have a low of 10 with clear skies. And Saturday, sunny with a high of 25. Overnight, we have a low of 16 with a 40% chance of showers. And that's your Skywards weather. I'm Antonia Altabonte.
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0: Ottawa's best rock, Rebel Rock 101.7. Pearl Jam and Daughter, it's 5:09. Coming up this hour, some lucky member of the Rebellion and a friend will be off to see City Folk 1 week from Friday night at the RA Center Grounds for Third Eye Blind and Switchfoot. Great local band called The New Hires. Go check them out. You can get in there for free if you are a part of the Ride Home Roll Call, which happens every single weekday at around 4:25. We'll have another pair to give away tomorrow, right? So we'll give those tickets out before the end of this hour. What else you got on the go, Danny? Oh, the McMullet. Yes, okay. So, I don't know if you've seen the commercials, but McDonald's came out with a bunch of brand new menu items that were previously not available here in Canada. It's like the international collection kind of thing, right? And one that I was hoping we were going to get, sadly missed the cut, and that would be the McMullet. You haven't heard of the McMullet?
1: Hey! McMuffin!
0: No, McMullet. Okay? The idea apparently came from an Instagram user, Make the Mullet, who worked to spread the idea of a burger with a glorious slice of cheese mullet online. It gained enough traction that McDonald's outlets in New Zealand actually added it to their menu in April. It was a pretty big deal down there. All right, there was even a McMullet event in which there was a mullet contest, and the winner earned a year's worth of McDonald's hamburgers and 12 months of free mullet haircuts. Sadly, though, the McMullet was a limited-time offer. It's already left the stores down there, and there's no plans to bring it back anytime soon. But if you worked at the Golden Arches, you know that nothing is impossible. All right? So go ahead and get creative with those special orders.
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3: Eastbound 417 at Salem Ross, still dealing with that ongoing crash. The rest of your highways are bumper to bumper right now as well. And Colonel By Drive headed southbound just before Baseline. There is an ongoing collision. We're also dealing with an ongoing crash southbound at Woodruff just before Hunt Club. If you're on the way into Gatineau, we are dealing with some heavy volume on all major bridges. Meet F-Bombs, bold, ready to drink cocktails in

0: 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And that's the latest traffic. I'm Dan Tashiro.
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0: 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That is Street Heart and Action. It's 5:27. It's Cub Carson. Welcome to the ride home. In less than 20 minutes from right now, we'll be handing out a pair of tickets to go check out City Folk September 18th. Now, they move locations, by the way. All right? They're not at Lansdowne anymore. Like TD Place. They're out Riverside, the RA Center. Same place where they had the big boots-de-boots-de-boot festival back in June. But I'm just saying that because, you know, if you're not going to take a bus, you're going to try to drive there and everything like that. Can I just say one thing right now? Could everyone calm the hell down on the roads in the nation's capital? I read somewhere that this is probably the dumbest time to be alive in human history, recorded human history. And it's kind of hard to argue with everything that you're seeing on the news every single day. And just people being way too people-y, if that makes any sense to you. Like, has anyone noticed the alarming amount of traffic accidents recently in the region? Every single day. And every single week for a long time now. It's just insane how many severe car crashes there's been just in the last month alone. Not to mention everyone trying to drive into the Rideau Canal and Rideau River and the Ottawa River lately. Like, can everybody, like, it's not just like one, it's cars, it's trucks, it's motorcycles. There's school buses involved. Like, school's been back in session for like maybe 10 days now. What the hell are we doing, man? And I know, like, some of the old heads out there, you kind of like, man, we didn't have these problems back in, like, you know, say 1989. Well, no, we didn't have cell phones, man. You look at your dashboards now compared to back then. Like, why do some cars need an iPod, or an iPad, I should say, as their instrument? Like, is that not distracting? And then add to the fact, all the people that are consistently on their phones, you see it every single day, every single day. What's solution? More fines? Taking people's licenses away? Jeez, we just had a guy the other, on Monday, get popped doing 200 kilometers in a Tesla. You need everybody to just chill the hell out, man.
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2: We are collision free along the 417 right now. Just bumper to bumper traffic in both directions. And the 174 eastbound is also slow going through to about Montreal Road. In town routes, I'm only seeing one ongoing crash that might cause delays. That is at Baseline just before Clyde. And if you're on the way into Gatineau, expect delays at the McDonald Cartier Bridge because of ongoing road work. All other bridges are moving well. Make the most out of fall before the snow flies. 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And that's the latest traffic. I'm Dan Tashro.
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0: was Best Rock, Rebel Rock 101.7. It's Theory of a Dead Man. They'll be coming back to town, actually, March 11th. Just got announced the Northern Chaos Tour will touch down in our town coming up. At the Hard Rock Hotel and Casino in Ottawa. Hard Rock Live, unless you don't know. Hello, friends. It's Cub Carson. Welcome to the ride home. Big thanks for putting up with the shenanigans that we do daily. Got a 50-minute Rebel Rock ride to get to. Before we dip our toes into that, I'd like to say thanks again to everybody that texted into the show today. Everybody that did qualified to win a pair of passes to check out City Folk 1 week from tomorrow night. Third Eye Blind will be the headliner down at the RA Center. Everyone that texted in qualified to win those tickets, and there can only be one winner. So congratulations right now going out to the other Troy, Troy Baker.
1: Yeah! Yeah! Yeah!
0: There you go. Congratulations, my man. Have yourself a time. Make sure you're listening just after 3 o'clock tomorrow. I'll let you know which night you'll be headed to City Folk if you win tomorrow afternoon on the ride home. Okay, we'll kick off a 50-minute Rebel Rock ride next with Loverboy.
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3: I am seeing a crash if you are headed eastbound on the 417 at Riverside, causing some slowdowns. The rest of your highway is just dealing with their usual stop-and-go volume. The good news is I'm not seeing any issues. That'll slow you down on any of your in-town routes, and your bridges are in good shape on the way into Gatineau. 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And that's the latest traffic. I'm Dan Tashro.
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2: Overnight tonight, we have a low of 8 with a clearing. Tomorrow, sunny with a high of 22. Overnight, we have a low of 10 with clear skies. And Saturday, sunny with a high of 25. Overnight, we have a low of 16 with a 40% chance of showers. And that's your Skywards weather. I'm Antonia Altabonte.

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But look right there, that sticks and Come Sail Away. And just ahead of that, we heard Jet. Sail Away, Jet. What a musical journey we're on. It's Cub Carson. Ozzy joins us right now. Mama, I'm Coming Home on Ottawa's Best Rock, Rebel Rock 101.7.

They absolutely killed it on stage at Vans Warped Tour in Montreal. That is Jimmy Eat World and The Middle. Maybe you were there. Maybe you're here right now in the middle of another 50-minute Rebel Rock Ride. Cub Carson, Bachman Turner Overdrive. We're going to let it ride. Look at this. The invisible thread continues on Ottawa's Best Rock, Rebel Rock 101.7.

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0: That will just about do it for the ride home for tonight. Congratulations to the other Troy Baker, who scored a pair of passes to go check out City Folk 1 week from Friday night. He's going to be checking out Third Eye Blind, Switchfoot, and more. Congratulations to everyone that won their way in. And we'll have another pair of tickets to give out to that festival, City Folk, that is, tomorrow on the show. Join us for the Ride Home Roll Call, Friday afternoon's edition. Don't miss out the fact that, you know, it's a short work week. It's going to be fantastic. It always is, because we turn things over to you guys by being a part of it, hearing your name on the radio, collecting crisp, fresh high fives at 613-730-1144. So we'll do that tomorrow. Have yourself a wonderful evening. Going to settle in for some NFL football, man. Two nights in a row. I'm loving it. Leaving you with music from Van Halen. It's Right Now. 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

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Now you can hear Randall's Rant with Cornicky in the morning and again at 1240 and 540 with Cubby. 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